0: Nylig så var han I Arktis.
1: We are now stranded in the Arctic for the next 7 days. All we have to survive out here is what is currently on our backs. We're on like 2 feet of snow right now.
2: We need to get building a shelter because it gets really cold today.
3: Hey, where are we going?
4: Really cold today.
1: And the cold is only the
0: beginning. Mr. Beast altså har nå 497 millioner følgere på YouTube. 3 millioner til, så han den første I historien som treffer 500 millioner abonnenter. Wow!

myself today to see if I still feel. I focus on the pain, the only thing